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0: Terry Tubman here with us today, and if you're just now joining us, she was just about to tell us her...
1: Who was?
0: Harriet Tubman.

0: Terry Tubman here with us today. And if you're just now joining us,
1: who was?
0: Terry Tubman. She was just about to tell us her.
1: Harry Tubman. Who's Harry Tubman?
0: Underground Railroad Queen.

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It relates to working out a plan of cooperation with nature.

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3: We had 2 bags of grass, 75 pellets of mescaline, 5 sheets of high-powered bladder acid, a salt shaker half full of cocaine, a whole galaxy of multicolored uppers, downers, screamers, laughers, also a quart of tequila, quart of rum, case of beer, pint of raw ether, and 2 dozen amyls. But once you get locked into a serious drug collection, not that we need it at all for the trip, the tendency is to push it as far as you can.

5 sheets of high-power bladder acid, a salt shaker half full of cocaine, a whole galaxy of multicolored uppers, downers, screamers, laughers, also a quart of tequila, quart of rum, case of beer, pint of raw ether, and 2 dozen amyls. But once you get locked into a serious drug collection, not that we need it at all for the trip, the tendency is to push it as far as you can.

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Why man throughout the world?

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Why man throughout the world

0: sun burns at sunrise on Sunday and your sunbeams. Sundown is sundown's and soul fang. 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
1: And in the words of Denzel Washington, if you don't fail, you're not even trying.